I got a letter from a fan of mine. She sent her picture, but the letter wasn't signed. Now I'd like to meet her, so I hope she's listening.

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